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1: Good morning. I'm Kyle Moore. Earlier this month, RCMP and High Prairie called an assistance for the arrest of 30-year-old Jericho Gray for an armed robbery and possession warrants. Taken in last Tuesday on the 16 warrant charges, plus assault of police, court order violations, and firearms charges. Gray is due in court this morning. Staff and students at Good Shepherd School in Peace River joined their new playground as it is officially opened. Parents, students, staff, sponsors, and stakeholders took at the ribbon-cutting ceremony on Friday. Total the cost was around $350,000. We got pictures of that up on our app. Seeding season is complete in the Peace Reach with both crops and soils looking good. Major crops are two-thirds rated to good to excellent condition, while subsurface moisture is at 90% good to excellent standard. All figures are well above the 5- and 10-year averages. A survey of spending over the last fiscal year by Alberta's provincial politicians indicates taxpayers are footing the bill on everything from bison steak dinners to a pack of gum. The expenses posted online, the Legislative Assembly website, show the purchases kept within the rules set for the job, which includes meeting constituents and stakeholders, travel costs, and some living expenses. For example, Municipal Affairs Minister Dan Williams billed just over $500 for two dinners with constituents, complete with $63 bison steaks with shrimp skewers on the side, a lamb shank, and Wagyu ravioli. At a third dinner at the same restaurant, Williams submitted a bid for $45 before tip. Take a look at your weather. Sunny skies this morning, but there could be some showers, possible thunderstorms this afternoon. Temperatures today again to the low to mid-20s, but the warmer conditions later in the week. Wednesday and Thursday look to be the warmest days. Temperatures pushing 30. In sports, some more group stage action in the World Cup. Yesterday saw Egypt beat New Zealand 3-1. Uruguay and Cape Verde played to a 2-2 draw. Belgium and Iran had a scoreless draw. And Spain shut out Saudi Arabia 4-0. A few days away from the NHL draft, some teams busy making roster moves. Biggest one comes from the Ottawa Senators, trading Brady Tkachuk to the Florida Panthers. Picking up a couple of firsts in this year's draft. Meanwhile, the Edmonton Oilers have signed Jason Dickinson to a 5-year contract extension. And Peace River High School has been awarded the 2027 Provincial 2A Boys and Girls Volleyball Championships. Tournament will take place next November. For more of these stories, visit our website and download the app for local news delivered straight to your phone. For Trending 55, I'm Kyle Moore.
0: He's all about the bass, the treble, and everything in between. Guaranteed to make your ears tingle and your jokes cringe. He doesn't just talk the talk. He also trips over his words and occasionally spills coffee on our keyboards. Again! Get ready to pump up the volume, shake your groove thing, and maybe even do a little air guitar. Buckle up. It's Gomes time.
2: Good morning, everybody. It is a marvelous Monday, and the start to another great week. We had a, well, jam-packed weekend, so we're going to be talking all about that, as well as now it is officially the start of summer and Movie Monday. Lots going on here today, so make sure you're following us on all the socials, Facebook, Instagram, check out our app and website, and most importantly, have yourself just a fantastic morning.

Jared Gomes here with you this morning, seeing how you're doing after that wonderful weekend we just had. I know some places did receive a bit of rain around the region, and of course, we had so many great events going on. We had the North Country Fair. We had the River Days with the jet boat races happening. There was, of course, the Wanton Plowing Match and even more fun stuff. Of course, it can all be found always on our community calendar. Make sure you're always checking that to see what great community events are happening. But also, what did you get up to? Especially because this last weekend was Father's Day weekend. So maybe you didn't do any of that and you just spent time with dear old dad. Because, well, I spent time with my father this weekend and it is always fantastic. Of course, because I love the guy. He's fantastic. So what did you get up to this weekend and was it fun? Let me know over on that Modern Painting Decor text line. That is 624-1061. Let's hear from you over there as we got Deuces Are Wild right here on KIXX FM.

Jared here with you, Kix FM mornings, and over the weekend we got some messages in. Okay, so what are we getting here? We got people texting in letting us know what happened over the weekend, what they got up to, because there was a lot happening this weekend. We had Trisha write in saying, me and the girls went to the North Country Fair as we do every year, and it was a whole lot of fun, lots of great music, and you know, we were dancing. I mean, yeah, of course, that's what it's all about. We also had Brittany text in saying, took the family down to River Days. We loved watching the jet boat races, and we had a lot of fun with all the activities they put on, and the girls absolutely loved seeing the princesses down there at the park, which, I saw some of the pictures that the town posted, because there was just so much going on. I was not there with the princesses myself, but saw some of the pics, and it did look like a fantastic time. So thank you both for texting in. Of course, you can share your responses over on the Modern Paint and Decor text line, 624-1061. We'd love to hear from you, what you got up to this weekend. Maybe you're celebrating with dear old dad as well, having a great Father's Day. And we have one more here. We had Bert saying, I just spent time with my dad this weekend. We watched a movie, nothing too crazy, but loved hanging out with dad. And there you go. Love to see it. So text in, what did you get up to this weekend? As we got Smashing Pumpkins here, Kix FM.

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What would you do if your toys came to life? That is today's Movie Monday question, since Toy Story 5 is currently playing at River City Cinema. Let me know, if you or your kids' toys came to life, what would you do? Now, I don't have any kids, but I do have a few toys. I got a few plushes and a few action figures still lying around, a few Legos and stuff. So I'm sure if those came to life, I hope they'd be pretty chill. I hope we'd get to hang out, maybe watch a movie, maybe play and hang, have some fun. But I just hope they wouldn't be too mad. I'm not playing with them exactly every day, because, look, that's just not what I do. But, hey, you know what? Maybe, you know, if your kids' toys came to life, they'd be pretty chill. Let's hope so. Maybe they wouldn't retaliate and form a rebellion. That'd be pretty bad. Although, I usually, based on what I've seen in the movie, they tend to be pretty cool. So let me know. What do you think you'd do if your kids' toys came to life, just like in Toy Story? I just hope they don't scare me like they did in that first movie. That'd be pretty bad. But let me know over there on that text line or Face Radio Facebook page for your chance to win a double guest pass to River City Cinema.

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1: Good morning. I'm Kyle Moore. The Alberta Serious Incident Response Team is investigating the death of a man in custody in High Prairie. Man turned himself in earlier this month, however was found unresponsive about 30 hours later and passed away. Police Review Commission called an ACER to investigate the Level 1 incident. Residents and stakeholders in Fairview were updated on the progress of the new St. Thomas More School. Priorities of the new school still in the plans as the project transitions into the design phase. Administration also heard from the public in an open forum during last Monday's information session. Council and the MD of Fairview wanted community ideas, feedback, and discussions to be brought forward. Coffee and conversation with residents happening tonight at the community hall in Whitelaw. Council is saying they want to hear from you. Recent polls have seen Premier Daniel Smith's approval ratings drop to its lowest levels, and 62% of Trending 55 voters also disapprove. This week's query deals with the energy rebate in Alberta. Check it out, cast your vote on our website. Take a look at your weather. Sunny skies this morning, but there could be some showers, possible thunderstorms this afternoon. Temperatures today get into the low to mid-20s, but there will be warmer conditions later in the week. Wednesday and Thursday look to be the warmest days, with temperatures pushing 30. In sports, more group stage action in the World Cup. Yesterday saw Egypt beat New Zealand 3-1. Uruguay and Cape Verde played to a 2-2 draw. Belgium and Iran had a scoreless draw, and Spain shut out Saudi Arabia 4-0. Few days away from the NHL draft, some teams busy making roster moves. The biggest one comes from the Ottawa Senators, trading Brady Tkachuk to the Florida Panthers, picking up a couple of firsts in this year's draft. Meanwhile, the Edmonton Oilers have signed Jason Dickinson to a 5-year contract extension. And Peace River High School has been awarded the 2027 Provincial 2A Boys and Girls Volleyball Championships. The tournament will take place next November. For more on these stories, visit our website and download the app for local news delivered straight to your phone. For Trending 55, I'm Kyle Moore.
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1: 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Sarda Ag Research has their 40th Anniversary Ag Showcase happening August 5th at 6 in Donnelly. 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
1: We've been getting a lot of rain here over the past week or so, and looking ahead, seems like we're getting even more rain throughout the week here. So it got me thinking about rain. Rain is always drawn as little teardrops, but raindrops are almost never teardrop shapes. They're actually What shape are raindrops? You let me know over on that Face Radio Facebook page, or text in 624-1061 and let me know what you think raindrops shapes actually are. What do these guys look like? I mean, it's really tough to tell when they just hit you. Maybe a sphere. Maybe it's a drop. Maybe it's something else entirely. What could it be? Let me know for your chance to win a Gomes goodie bag. Let's get chatting about it. And of course, we'll be giving you the answer just after 8 o'clock. So stay tuned for that. As right now, we got the Big Yellow Taxi, Counting Crows, Kix FM.

0: 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It's almost time to turn off the early morning alarms, close the textbooks, and step away from the desks. As the school year draws to a close, Conseil Scolaire du Nord-Ouest, High Prairie School Division, Holy Family Catholic Regional Division, Northland School Division, and Peace River School Division thank students, staff, parents, and community members for their support this school year. We are grateful for everyone's commitment to learning and hope everyone enjoys a safe and well-earned summer break. We look forward to seeing you in the next school year. Hi, hi, Massey Cho, merci, thank you.
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it's now officially summer. Look, it's kind of been a weird year for weather. I'll give you that much. It seems like winter lasted forever this year, and now we've been getting a lot of rain, but it's officially summer now. So that means that we can talk all kinds of summer things. What will be the song of the summer? What will you be getting up to this summer? Will you be having some barbecues this summer? Maybe going out to the lake, maybe just enjoying some backyard activities. Whatever the case may be, it is now summertime. The only downside is that the days are going to start getting shorter, which on one hand means a little less daylight, but we actually do get a bit more darkness, which I kind of like because, you know, nighttime's kind of cool, especially as we get into the summer. It's a lot easier to see fireworks once the night sky is out. A lot tougher in the daytime, I'll say that much. But what are you planning to do this summer? Do you got any big plans with the family? Let me know over on that Modern Paint and Decor text line, 624-1061. I know I'm excited for summer this year. I mean, who isn't?

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1: Good morning. I'm Kyle Moore. Earlier this month, RCMP in High Prairie called an assistance for the arrest of 30-year-old Jericho Gray for an armed robbery and possession warrants. Taken in last Tuesday on the 16 warrant charges, plus assault of police, court order violations, and firearms charges. Gray is due in court this morning. Staff and students at Good Shepherd School in Peace River joined their new playground as it is officially opened. Parents, students, staff, sponsors, and stakeholders took at the ribbon-cutting ceremony on Friday. Total cost was around $350,000. We got pictures of that up on our app. Seeding season is complete in the Peace region with both crops and soils looking good. Major crops are two-thirds rated to good to excellent condition, while subsurface moisture is at 90% good to excellent standard. All figures are well above the 5- and 10-year averages. A survey of spending over the last fiscal year by Alberta's provincial politicians indicates taxpayers are footing the bill on everything from bison steak dinners to a pack of gum. The expenses posted online, the Legislative Assembly website, show the purchases kept within the rules set for the job, which includes meeting constituents and stakeholders, travel costs, and some living expenses. For example, Municipal Affairs Minister Dan Williams billed just over $500 for two dinners with constituents, complete with $63 bison steaks with shrimp skewers on the side, a lamb shank, and Wagyu ravioli. At a third dinner at the same restaurant, Williams submitted a bid for $45 before tip. Take a look at your weather. Sunny skies this morning, but there could be some showers, possible thunderstorms this afternoon. Temperatures today begin to the low to mid-20s, but the warmer conditions later in the week. Wednesday and Thursday look to be the warmest days, temperatures pushing 30. In sports, some more group stage action in the World Cup. Yesterday saw Egypt beat New Zealand 3-1. Uruguay and Cape Verde played to a 2-2 draw. Belgium and Iran had a scoreless draw. And Spain shut out Saudi Arabia 4-0. A few days away from the NHL draft, some teams busy making roster moves. Biggest one comes from the Ottawa Senators, trading Brady Tkachuk to the Florida Panthers. Picking up a couple of firsts in this year's draft. Meanwhile, the Edmonton Oilers have signed Jason Dickinson to a 5-year contract extension. And Peace River High School has been awarded the 2027 Provincial 2A Boys and Girls Volleyball Championships. Tournament will take place next November. For more of these stories, visit our website and download the app for local news delivered straight to your phone. For Trending 55, I'm Kyle Moore.
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Jared Gomes here, taking a look at your roads. We just got a few things happening on the roads. Highway 690, there's spray patching on Highway 690, both directions from Range Road 234 to Range Road 224. Lane closure, alternating traffic, no speeding. That is going to be going on until the end of the month here, June 30th. That is, of course, just north of Dixonville there. And also overdimensional loads on Highway 35 northbound near Tower Ave. They are saying that you should be prepared to stop as of today. It should wrap up by the end of today, though, on Highway 35 there. But other than that, not much else to report on the roads. But if you do see anything out there, let us know on that text line, 624-1061. We have a couple of road bans being lifted, like for the MD of Greenview, MD of Smoky River, and Northern Sunrise County. If you want more details on that, check it out on our app and website. And we also have your weather, which is looking a bit rainy. 30% chance of showers throughout the day here today and tomorrow. Risk of thunderstorm as well. It is going to get fairly warm, though. We're only expecting lows around 9 degrees. It should warm up to about 12 or even 15 throughout the evening, throughout the week here. But we're expecting highs around 27 on average, even hitting almost 30 on Thursday. We'll see, of course, as the week progresses here. But that is what we're looking at for your roads and weather, which is, of course, driven by Peace Auto Supply, your Napa Auto Parts dealer on the West Hill Peace River. That's Napa Know How.

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1: Move. It's your Monday morning stretch with Rose Wellness and Spa.
0: We are getting up, moving, stretching, and getting ready for the week. So make sure you reach high up into the sky. Feel those bodies moving, those arms stretching, and getting limbered up and ready to go. Next, we're going to reach low down to the floor. As low as you can go. Try and get them toes, but if you can't, just till you feel that stretch. Perfect. Now we're going to take one arm, pull it to the side, and do the same with the other arm. And just till you feel that stretch. No further, no further. And then pull one leg back just till you feel that stretch. And then do the same with the other leg. Perfect. We're going to do a quick little jumping jack just to shake everything out. And there we go. 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

0: Garrett here with you, as right now we are celebrating birthdays, anniversaries, and what's this? Cool things going on? Yeah, we're talking about it all here on the morning show. Of course, today, National Onion Ring Day. Who doesn't love a good onion ring? I always like to put a little vinegar on mine. Ugh, so tasty. We also have National Chocolate Eclair Day. Also really love those. Good day for people who like tasty food here today. Also, good day for some celebrities, as we have this celebrity turning 77 years old.
1: But I did not hire you, and all I need to do is bide my time until you fail.
0: That is Meryl Streep. That was a clip from her in Devil Wears Prada 2. Of course, she was in so many movies. Mamma Mia, Out of Africa, The Iron Lady, Sophie's Choice, so many. She is turning 77 years old today. And we also have this singer from, you might recognize this band here. That is Fifth Harmony, and this is Dina Jane, who is a member of the group, turning now 29 years old today. So, happy birthday to her. And also

celebrity birthday. You might recognize it from her song here, but that is, of course, Cyndi Lauper, who is turning now 73 years old today. She has had so many great hits over the years, including Girls Just Want to Have Fun. So happy birthday, Cyndi Lauper. Here it is on KIXFM.

Jared here with you, Kix FM Mornings, and what's this? We're getting a text message in here. This is from Mary Ann asking to wish a happy 80th birthday from her daughter to her mom, Mary, who is turning a year older here today. Well, happy birthday, Mary. Of course, Mary Ann wishes you the very best, and all of us here at the station hope you just have a fantastic birthday, and enjoy today. Eat lots of cake, have lots of presents, and have yourself an extra special day. Right now, we got Tyo Cruz with Dynamite, Kix FM.

0: Jared Gomes here with you. Kix FM Mornings, and we got Kyle Moore here in the studio giving us a little tease on what's coming up here at 8 o'clock.
1: Well, some things we're talking about here. Got a couple different RCMP things, including one on a person from Atikamekw being arrested on some warrants. Some other charges supposed to make a court appearance today. You can read more about that in the news feed on the Kix FM app. Also talked about the new playground for the kids over at Good Shepherd School in Peace River. Got some pictures of that on the app as well. Meanwhile, in sports, interesting things going on in the NHL. Of course, they're in the kind of the off-season stuff. They got the draft coming up this weekend, the first round Friday night, but some interesting trades that have been happening the past couple days leading up to that. A big one came down yesterday. Ottawa Senators trading Brady Tkachuk to the Florida Panthers. Get a bunch of draft picks from that deal, including a couple of first-rounders in the draft this weekend. So some interesting things going on in the NHL there.
0: Awesome. And before you head on out of the studio, today's Movie Monday question is, since Toy Story 5 is playing in theaters, if you or your kids had toys come to life, what would you do?
1: Oh, well, I mean, as someone who was an actual kid back when the first movie came out.
0: Oh, my gosh.
1: Yes, I had it on a VHS tape and everything. Yeah, it would probably be pretty fun for me as a kid, but I mean, not that I have that many toys with me these days as an adult, but feel like it might be a little weird.
0: Yeah. Maybe they'd chill out. Maybe you'd watch a movie or something. Watch the game. Hey, that'd be pretty fun. But hey, let me know. What would you do if you or your kids' toys came to life? Leave a comment over on that Facebook page for your chance to win tickets to River City Cinema. And of course, we got more news coming up here at 8 o'clock. You can also find great interviews and articles over on our app and website. That's kix.fm.

What do we got playing at the theater this week? Well, quite a few good things, actually. Now, Disclosure Day is currently playing, and this one I thought was all right. It's the latest Steven Spielberg film, and it explores some interesting concepts that, like, maybe aliens are out there, maybe people are hiding some information about them, and should the secrets be told? But I don't know. I was expecting some more from it. I wasn't very satisfied with the ending, and I was hoping for, I don't know, I guess a bit more from Steven Spielberg. But hey, maybe that's just me. Now, I haven't seen this one yet, but I know I'm going to be seeing it soon, which is Toy Story 5. I've heard a lot of good things about it. Runs 102 minutes, rated G. Of course, this is them facing off against technology, as now iPads are thrown into the mix of toys. And how will that affect playtime? Obsession, rated 14A, runs 109 minutes. This one is made by a smaller creator who actually kind of got his start on YouTube, but this horror movie has kind of been taking over, especially online. People have been talking about it, saying it is one of the best horror movies of the year, right alongside The Backrooms, which is also still playing at River City Cinema, rated 14A, runs 111 minutes, also done by a smaller creator off YouTube, which both of these guys know what they're doing, which is kind of fantastic. So way to go. Keep up the great work and go check out those movies because they are good. But that is what we got playing at River City Cinema. If you want even more great movies, go watch some for yourself and maybe for free by entering our Movie Monday contest over on our Face for Radio Facebook page.

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0: Jared Gomes here with you. 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And we got Tam here in the studio.
1: Hey.
0: Now, Tam, we got a Movie Monday question. This is posted up on our Facebook page. And since Toy Story 5 has hit theaters, we're asking if you or your kids had toys come to life, what would you do? Are there any toys that you have lying around? Maybe some from your childhood that if they came to life one day, what would you do if they wanted to, like, you know, hang out with you?
1: Honestly, that's something that always kind of freaked me out.
0: Really? About Toy Story? It's like, what if they are alive?
1: Yeah, no, like, don't get me wrong. I love Toy Story, but the idea of that happening in real life, it just has always freaked me out.
0: It is, like, really sad as the movies go on and, you know, they get rid of toys. And it's like, you know, that's part of life, but it also is sad to think about losing all those friends, you know?
1: Oh, it totally is. I mean, okay, there is one thing that I'd want to know if my toys came to life. Mm-hmm. I have a couple, like, missing toys that I don't know where they went.
0: Oh, maybe they went on their own adventure, like in the movies.
1: Yeah, right. Like, I'd, like, want to ask, be like, hey, where did my little black Webkinz horse go? Like, where did that disappear to? Or, like, where did this toy go? And they could, like, maybe, like, let me know and be like, oh, yeah, they went on their own adventure. And I'd be like, oh, okay, they didn't just, like, disappear into the void.
0: Interesting. Yeah, that's a solid question. But how about you? What would you do if your toys or your kids' toys came to life? How would you feel? What would you ask them? What would you do? Let me know over there on that text line, 624-1061.

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1: Good morning. I'm Kyle Moore. Earlier this month, RCMP and High Prairie called an assistance for the arrest of 30-year-old Jericho Gray for an armed robbery and possession warrants. He was taken in last Tuesday on the 16 warrant charges, plus assault of police, court order violations, and firearms charges. Gray is due in court this morning. Staff and students at Good Shepherd School in Peace River joined their new playground as it is officially opened. Parents, students, staff, sponsors, and stakeholders took at the ribbon-cutting ceremony on Friday. Total cost was around $350,000. We got pictures of that up on our app. Seeding season is complete in the Peace region with both crops and soils looking good. Major crops are two-thirds rated a good to excellent condition, while subsurface moisture is at 90% good to excellent standard. All figures are well above the 5- and 10-year averages. A survey of spending over the last fiscal year by Alberta's provincial politicians indicates taxpayers are footing the bill on everything from bison steak dinners to a pack of gum. The expenses posted online, the Legislative Assembly website, show the purchases kept within the rules set for the job, which includes meeting constituents and stakeholders, travel costs, and some living expenses. For example, Municipal Affairs Minister Dan Williams billed just over $500 for two dinners with constituents, complete with $63 bison steaks with shrimp skewers on the side, a lamb shank, and Wagyu ravioli. At a third dinner at the same restaurant, Williams submitted a bid for $45 before tip. Take a look at your weather. Sunny skies this morning, but there could be some showers, possible thunderstorms this afternoon. Temperatures today begin to the low to mid-20s, but the warmer conditions later in the week. Wednesday and Thursday look to be the warmest days, temperatures pushing 30. In sports, some more group stage action in the World Cup. Yesterday saw Egypt beat New Zealand 3-1. Uruguay and Cape Verde played to a 2-2 draw. Belgium and Iran had a scoreless draw. And Spain shut out Saudi Arabia 4-0. A few days away from the NHL draft, some teams busy making roster moves. Biggest one comes from the Ottawa Senators, trading Brady Tkachuk to the Florida Panthers. Picking up a couple of firsts in this year's draft. Meanwhile, the Edmonton Oilers have signed Jason Dickinson to a 5-year contract extension. And Peace River High School has been awarded the 2027 Provincial 2A Boys and Girls Volleyball Championships. Tournament will take place next November. For more of these stories, visit our website and download the app for local news delivered straight to your phone. For Trending 55, I'm Kyle Moore.

A beautiful picture of the landscape. You can see the river in the background, gray skies above, but green grass below, and a wonderful tree line. If you're wondering what I'm describing, it's today's daily pick, which is posted up on our Face Radio Facebook page and Instagram. Today is submitted by Chris Bigger Ireland. So thank you for today's picture, Chris. Of course, if you want to share your photograph, whether it's something cool in nature, something awesome from your personal collection, maybe just your cute pet, we'd love to see all of the amazing things from around the region and show it off over on our Instagram and Facebook, which you can find amazing pictures we've been sharing over the past few weeks right there. Lots of great stuff has come in, and whether you think you're a great photographer or not, we'd love to see some amazing pictures from you and just show how awesome our region is. So once again, thank you for the picture today, Chris, and make sure you share yours on our Facebook and Instagram, as right now we got Nickelback with Rockstar here on KIX FM.

you make yourself a cup of coffee in the morning, maybe have a shot of espresso or add a shot of espresso to something. Well, apparently researchers have found a new way to brew coffee. Yeah, after all these years, we're still finding new ways to work on coffee. And apparently they have found that using ultrasonic waves is a better way, if not the same, but more efficient way to brew coffee. Usually espresso is made by blasting hot water under high pressure through finely ground coffee beans, but with this, they use ultrasonic waves to brew the same, if not better, coffee. And they say that by doing this, it can save time. It only takes up 3 minutes and can even do cold brew coffee, which sometimes can take 12 to 24 hours to make, in about 3 minutes as well, which is kind of crazy. So do you think you would give it a go, or do you have your coffee ordered down and you know what you like? Let me know over on that Modern Peyton Cortex line, 624-1061.

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That was The Weeknd, Blinding Lights, right here on Kix FM Mornings. And The Weeknd recently broke a record for the largest fine art piece ever commissioned for a concert, which is kind of crazy. This was done by a Japanese artist and has become the new centerpiece of The Weeknd's After Hours Till Dawn tour, now breaking him a second record because his first record was being the highest grossing tour by a male solo artist. So I guess way to go on breaking two records, The Weeknd. But if I were to describe this robot to you, I would say a giant gold robot lady, I guess is the best wording I can use. If you were to commission a giant statue, yeah, whether for your lawn, because you're probably not doing a concert, maybe to have on the back of your vehicle, I don't know where you put a giant statue. What would you make it of? That's the real question. Would you want one of yourself posed heroically? Would you want a giant robot lady, or maybe something else entirely? You let me know over on our text line. That's 624-1061. Here's Miles Smith. Nice to meet you.

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1: Good morning. I'm Kyle Moore. The Alberta Series Incident Response Team is investigating the death of a man in custody in High Prairie. Man turned himself in earlier this month, however was found unresponsive about 30 hours later and passed away. Police Review Commission called an ACER to investigate the Level 1 incident. Residents and stakeholders at Fairview were updated on the progress of the new St. Thomas More School. Priorities of the new school still in the plans as the project transitions into the design phase. Administration also heard from the public in an open forum during last Monday's information session. Council and the MD of Fairview wanted community ideas, feedback, and discussions to be brought forward. Coffee and conversation with residents happening tonight at the community hall in Whitelaw. Council is saying they want to hear from you. Recent polls have seen Premier Daniel Smith's approval ratings drop to its lowest levels in

0: 62% of trending 55 voters also disapprove. This week's query deals with the energy rebate in Alberta. Check it out, cast your vote on our website. Take a look at your weather. Sunny skies this morning, but there could be some showers, possible thunderstorms this afternoon. Temperatures today get into the low to mid-20s, but there will be warmer conditions later in the week. Wednesday and Thursday look to be the warmest days, with temperatures pushing 30. In sports, more group stage action in the World Cup. Yesterday saw Egypt beat New Zealand 3-1. Uruguay and Cape Verde played to a 2-2 draw. Belgium and Iran had a scoreless draw, and Spain shut out Saudi Arabia 4-0. Few days away from the NHL draft, some teams busy making roster moves. The biggest one comes from the Ottawa Senators, trading Brady Tkachuk to the Florida Panthers, picking up a couple of firsts in this year's draft. Meanwhile, the Edmonton Oilers have signed Jason Dickinson to a 5-year contract extension. And Peace River High School has been awarded the 2027 Provincial 2A Boys and Girls Volleyball Championships. The tournament will take place next November. For more on these stories, visit our website and download the app for local news delivered straight to your phone. For Trending 55, I'm Kyle Moore.
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0: on the Mighty Peace GM community calendar. It's about
1: them time. Yeah, it is. So what do we have going on and around our communities? Well, the Lesser Slave Watershed Council AGM registration deadline is today. Coming up here also today is the National Indigenous Peoples Day at River City Cinema. They are having a free movie admission sponsored by the Sagatawa Friendship Center. You'll be able to join them 7 p.m. today. Venture Parts Supply is having their Customer Appreciation Days going on over the next couple days. Tomorrow in Falaire, it's also going to be their 25th anniversary. Wednesday in Peace River and Thursday in Manning. Then the Community Barbecue at the Canadian Mental Health Association, Alberta Northwest, is going to be going on tomorrow, 11 a.m. until 2 p.m. in the parking lot at their building. Valley View Ratepayers Barbecue is going to be happening here on Tuesday, so that's just tomorrow, 5 till 7. Marigold Enterprises is going to be having their farmer's market on Wednesday, 12:30 to 5:30, Main Street High Prairie. And the Early Canada Day celebration will be happening in Northern Sunrise County coming up here on Wednesday. That's just over the next couple days. I haven't even gotten to the Dwight Yoakam in concert, which is coming up here on Friday, or even Brownvale's annual summer kickoff water fight, which is going to be happening here on Saturday. So if you want more details on any of these awesome events going on, check out our app and website, kicks.fm. 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

Jared Gomes here, taking a look at what was hot in the box office this last weekend. And no surprise here, Toy Story 5 came in number one, and it debuted with the best-selling entry in the franchise, pulling in $160 million, which is pretty darn good, beating Toy Story 4's record of $120 million U.S. dollars. Now, following that was Disclosure Day for its second weekend, pulling in $17 million. Obsession and The Backroom still hanging in there at number three and four with 14.2 million and 7.3 million respectively. Following that, Scary Movie with 6.7 million. So overall, not too bad considering those movies have already been quite the success. The fact that they're still on the top five is pretty darn good. But lots of great films up there. And of course, a bunch of those actually, the top four, you can go watch at River City Cinema right now. So if you want to win free tickets, make sure you enter over on our Face Radio Facebook page. Just answer today's Movie Monday question, as right now we got Adele, Kicks FM.

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1: Good morning. I'm Kyle Moore. Earlier this month, RCMP and High Prairie called in assistance for the arrest of 30-year-old Jericho Gray for an armed robbery and possession warrants. Taken in last Tuesday on the 16 warrant charges, plus assault of police, court order violations, and firearms charges. Gray is due in court this morning. Staff and students at Good Shepherd School in Peace River joined their new playground as it is officially opened. Parents, students, staff, sponsors, and stakeholders took at the ribbon-cutting ceremony on Friday. Total cost was around $350,000. We got pictures of that up on our app. Seeding season is complete in the Peace Region with both crops and soils looking good. Major crops are two-thirds rated to good to excellent condition, while subsurface moisture is at 90% good to excellent standard. All figures are well above the 5- and 10-year averages. A survey of spending over the last fiscal year by Alberta's provincial politicians indicates taxpayers are footing the bill on everything from bison steak dinners to a pack of gum. The expenses posted online, the Legislative Assembly website, show the purchases kept within the rules set for the job, which includes meeting constituents and stakeholders, travel costs, and some living expenses. For example, Municipal Affairs Minister Dan Williams billed just over $500 for two dinners with constituents, complete with $63 bison steaks with shrimp skewers on the side, a lamb shank, and Wagyu ravioli. At a third dinner at the same restaurant, Williams submitted a bid for $45 before tip. Take a look at your weather. Sunny skies this morning, but there could be some showers, possible thunderstorms this afternoon. Temperatures today begin to the low to mid-20s, but the warmer conditions later in the week. Wednesday and Thursday looking to be the warmest days. Temperatures pushing 30. In sports, some more group stage action in the World Cup. Yesterday saw Egypt beat New Zealand 3-1. Uruguay and Cape Verde played to a 2-2 draw. Belgium and Iran had a scoreless draw. And Spain shut out Saudi Arabia 4-0. A few days away from the NHL draft, some teams busy making roster moves. Biggest one comes for the Ottawa Senators, trading Brady Tkachuk to the Florida Panthers. Picking up a couple of firsts in this year's draft. Meanwhile, the Edmonton Oilers have signed Jason Dickinson to a 5-year contract extension. And Peace River High School has been awarded the 2027 Provincial 2A Boys and Girls Volleyball Championships. Tournament will take place next November. For more of these stories, visit our website and download the app for local news delivered straight to your phone. For Trending 55, I'm Kyle Moore.
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0: Jared here with you, KXFM Mornings, and Good Shepherd School just got a new playground. We got pictures posted up on our app and website, and it looks fantastic. This is a project 8 years in the making, but it is an investment that they hope will provide a safe and engaging space for learning and play for years to come. I remember when I was in school and we got a new playground, it was such a good feeling, especially being the first group of kids to play on that playground. Oh, it's amazing. So I guess have fun for all those kids out there, because it's going to be a core memory for you, enjoying all the great new equipment and just having fun out there, which, you know, is just such a good time. Enjoy it. Enjoy it while you can. Here's Cameron Whitcomb with Options right here on KXFM.
1: Is it a relapse if it's just a drink?

Gambling has gone too far. This social media influencer built her cat a working slot machine that if she rolls three cat food symbols, it'll drop a cat treat. So it has a little lever that is light enough for the cat to just bat its paw at it and it'll start spinning the machine. And apparently it even has a pity system. So if it loses too many times in a row, it will just roll a treat and give the cat a treat, which is good for the cat. But man, I wish real casinos worked that way. And apparently she has turned this into an actual machine that you can buy for your cat, which is kind of fun, but kind of worrying because we can't teach the cats how to gamble. I feel like that's teaching them too many things. They'll get too powerful. We got Imagine Dragons right here for you. 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

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We were asking everyone, raindrops are almost never teardrop shaped, so what shape are they? And Lynn wrote in saying round, which kind of. The answer I have here is hamburger shaped, or like almost like parachute shaped. And they say that is the shape that raindrops actually fall in, whereas the typical teardrop shape is a more stylized look for a raindrop, which, I mean, technically is what happened with the heart as well. We're not drawing the actual heart with all the valves. We just draw the cute little, you know, nice rounded one because, well, it looks better and it, you know, symbolizes the thing we need to. So there you go. You learn something new. And you also, maybe we'll learn something about our next artist as we got some more great music here for you on KIXX FM. We were good.

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1: Good morning. I'm Kyle Moore. Heard a serious incident response team is investigating the death of a man in custody in High Prairie. The man turned himself in earlier this month, however, was found unresponsive about 30 hours later and passed away. Police Review Commission called an ACER to investigate the Level 1 incident. Residents and stakeholders in Fairview are updated on the progress of the new St. Thomas More School. Priorities of the new school still in the plans as the project transitions into the design phase. Administration also heard from the public in an open forum during last Monday's information session. Council and the MD of Fairview wanted community ideas, feedback, and discussions to be brought forward. Coffee and conversation with residents is happening tonight at the Community Hall in Whitelaw. Council is saying they want to hear from you. Recent polls have seen Premier Danielle Smith's approval ratings drop to its lowest levels, and 62% of Trending 55 voters also disapprove. This week's query deals with the energy rebate in Alberta. Check it out. Cast your vote on our website. Take a look at your weather. Sunny skies this morning, but there could be some showers and possible thunderstorms this afternoon. Temperatures today get up to the low to mid-20s, but there'll be some warmer conditions later in the week. Wednesday and Thursday look to be the warmest days, with temperatures pushing 30. In sports, Spirit River's Dale Ross signed a new one-year contract extension with the PWHL's New York Sirens. Ross didn't score any points in the 16 games she played this season, coming back from knee surgery. Wheat Belt Baseball League with a pair of games tonight. The Manning Mets host the Grimshaw Huskies, while the Rycroft Rage visit the Sexsmith Rainiers. Both those games will start at 7:15 this evening. Major Leagues, Toronto Blue Jays at home to begin a three-game set with the Houston Astros. Jays' pitching rotation has been altered after the rainout yesterday. Dylan Cease will start tonight, while Shane Bieber will make his return tomorrow. And today's matches at the World Cup have Argentina against Austria, France facing Iraq, Norway up against Senegal, and Jordan taking on Algeria. For more of these stories, visit our website and download the app for local news delivered straight to your phone. For Trending 55, I'm Kyle Moore.

Our cruiser has been, well, cruising around all throughout the summer. And the Go Auto Summer Events Cruiser is hitting up their next spots this Wednesday. We're going to have Cruisin' D drop by Venture Parts Supply for their Customer Appreciation Day lunch at the Peace River Store. And then later that day, the Northern Sunrise County Early Canada Day Celebration happening at Cecil Thompson Park. There is always a bunch of great events. So if you're wondering, well, what should I go to? What should I do in our wonderful communities, especially over this summer? Drop by our app and website to check out our community calendar brought to you by Mighty Peace GM. And of course, our summer events cruiser has some wonderful sponsors like Go Auto, Peace River Ford and Chrysler, Peace Country Co-op, Buckles Financial and ID Insurance Brokers, Carl's No Frills, Northern Sunrise County, Remax Northern Realty, Energy Alberta, and Signs by Wooden Art. So hopefully, we'll see you at some of these great events around our communities. I can see the-

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Jared here with you, letting you know that tomorrow we are going to be live on location at the Canadian Mental Health Association for their community barbecue. Join the Canadian Mental Health Association, Alberta Northwest, at their Peace River location for a delicious barbecue, 11 a.m. till 2 p.m. That is happening just tomorrow, downtown Peace River, right across from the ATB. 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Everyone is welcome to attend. So hopefully we see you down there.

Jared Gomes here with you at Kix FM Mornings, but sadly not for too much longer because... Don't you worry, though. Tomorrow is Tuesday, which means we'll have a Tuesday trial, and I'll be joining you throughout the morning, 6 till 11. So, you know, we got some fun stuff in store. As for today, it's Movie Monday, so join our Movie Monday question over on our Facebook page. We also, of course, have a new daily pick posted up on our Instagram and Facebook. And also, you can join in on our trivia. It's always fun every morning. I'm on the air. But have yourself a great rest of your day. Hopefully, you try something new. And most importantly, get out there and have some fun because life is amazing. Here's Nelly Furtado. Say it right here on Kix FM.

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10: It's almost time to turn off the early morning alarms, close the textbooks, and step away from the desks. 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We are grateful for everyone's commitment to learning and hope everyone enjoys a safe and well-earned summer break. We look forward to seeing you in the next school year. Hi, hi, Massey Cho, merci. Thank you.
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1: Good morning. I'm Kyle Moore. Heard a serious incident response team is investigating the death of a man in custody in High Prairie. The man turned himself in earlier this month, however, was found unresponsive about 30 hours later and passed away. Police Review Commission called an ACER to investigate the Level 1 incident. Residents and stakeholders in Fairview are updated on the progress of the new St. Thomas More School. Priorities of the new school still in the plans as the project transitions into the design phase. Administration also heard from the public in an open forum during last Monday's information session. Council and the MD of Fairview wanted community ideas, feedback, and discussions to be brought forward. Coffee and conversation with residents is happening tonight at the Community Hall in Whitelaw. Council is saying they want to hear from you. Recent polls have seen Premier Danielle Smith's approval ratings drop to its lowest levels, and 62% of Trending 55 voters also disapprove. This week's query deals with the energy rebate in Alberta. Check it out, cast your vote on our website. Take a look at your weather. Sunny skies this morning, but there could be some showers and possible thunderstorms this afternoon. Temperatures, they get up to the low to mid-20s, but there'll be some warmer conditions later in the week. Wednesday and Thursday look to be the warmest days, with temperatures pushing 30. In sports, Spirit River's Dale Ross signed a new one-year contract extension with PWHL's New York Sirens. Ross didn't score any points in the 16 games she played this season, coming back from knee surgery. Weep Belt Baseball League with a pair of games tonight. The Manning Mets host the Grimshaw Huskies, while the Rycroft Rage visit the Sexsmith Rainiers. Both those games will start at 7:15 this evening. Major League's Toronto Blue Jays at home to begin a three-game set with the Houston Astros. Jays pitching rotation has been altered after the rainout yesterday. Dylan Cease will start tonight, while Shane Bieber will make his return tomorrow. And today's matches at the World Cup have Argentina against Austria, France facing Iraq, Norway up against Senegal, and Jordan taking on Algeria. For more of these stories, visit our website and download the app for local news delivered straight to your phone. 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
1: Good afternoon, I'm Keith Hopper. Earlier this month, RCMP in High Prairie called in assistance for the arrest of 30-year-old Jericho Gray for an armed robbery of possession warrants. He was taken in last Tuesday on the 16 warrant charges, plus assault of police, court order violations, and firearm charges. Gray was due in court this morning. The Alberta Serious Incident Response Team is investigating the death of a man in custody in High Prairie. The man turned himself in earlier this month, however, was found unresponsive and about 30 hours later passed away. The Police Review Commission called in ACER to investigate the Level 1 incident. Staff and students at Good Shepherd School in Peace River are enjoying their new playground as it officially opened. Parents, students, staff, sponsors, and stakeholders took in the ribbon-cutting ceremony on Friday. Total cost was around $350,000 with pictures on the app. Residents and stakeholders in Fairview are updated on the progress of the new St. Thomas More School. Priorities of the new school are still in the plans as the project transitions to the design phase. Administration also heard from the public in an open forum during last Monday's information session. Seeding season is complete in the Peace region with both crops and soils looking good. Major crops are about two-thirds rated in good to excellent condition, while subsurface moisture is about 90% to good to excellent standard. All figures are well above the 5- and 10-year averages. Council and the MD of Fairview are wanting community ideas, feedback, and discussions to be brought forward. Coffee and conversation with residents is happening tonight at the Community Hall in Whitelaw. Council's saying they want to hear from you. Recent polls have seen Premier Danielle Smith's approval rating drop to its lowest levels, and 62% of Trending 55 voters also disapprove. This week's query deals with the energy rebate in Alberta. You can check it out and cast your vote on our website. Mix of sun and cloud this afternoon in the northwest with the highs in the low to mid-20s. Temperatures will start pushing 30 degrees come the middle of the week with mostly sunny skies and lots of sunscreen applied. For Amp Air Quality Report at the Grimshaw Station, the air quality index is currently 1, which is low risk. Data supplied by the Peace River Area Monitoring Program. More information is at prampairshed.ca. In sports, Spirit River's Dale Ross has signed a new one-year contract extension with the PWHL's New York Sirens. Ross had no points in 16 games this past season, coming back from knee surgery. Wheat Belt Baseball League tonight has Grimshaw in Manning and Rycroft in Sexsmith. At the World Cup of Soccer today, Argentina plays Austria in Dallas. France plays Iraq in Philadelphia. Norway plays Senegal in New Jersey. And Jordan plays Algeria in San Francisco. For more on these stories, you can visit our website and download the app for local news delivered straight to your phone. For Trending 55, I'm Keith Hopper.
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1: Good afternoon, I'm Keith Opper. Earlier this month, RCMP in High Prairie called in assistance for the arrest of 30-year-old Jericho Gray for an armed robbery and possession warrants. He was taken in last Tuesday on 16 warrant charges, plus assault of police, court order violations, and firearms charges. Alberta's Serious Incident Response Team is investigating the death of a man in custody in High Prairie. The man turned himself in earlier this month, however, was found unresponsive about 30 hours later and passed away. Staff and students at Good Shepherd School in Peace River are enjoying their new playground as it is officially opened. Parents, staff, students, sponsors, and stakeholders took in the ribbon-cutting ceremony on Friday. Residents and stakeholders in Fairview were updated on the progress of the new State Thomas More School. Priorities of the new school are still in the plans as the project transitions into the design phase. Seeding season is complete in the Peace region with both crops and soils looking good. Major crops are two-thirds rated in good to excellent condition, while subsurface moisture is at 90% good to excellent standard. Council and the MD of Fairview is wanting community ideas, feedback, and discussions to be brought forward with coffee and conversation that is happening tonight at the Community Hall in Whitelaw. Mix of sun and cloud this afternoon in the northwest with highs in the low to mid-20s. Temperatures will start pushing 30 degrees come the middle of the week with mostly sunny skies. In sports, Spirit River's Dale Ross has signed a new one-year contract extension with the PWHL's New York Sirens. Wheat Belt Baseball League tonight has Grimshaw in Manning and Rycroft in Sexsmith. Toronto Blue Jays begin a three-game set against Houston at Rogers Centre tonight. And the World Cup of Soccer today has Argentina playing Austria, France plays Iraq, Norway plays Senegal, and Jordan plays Algeria. For more on these stories, you can visit our website. 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
1: Good afternoon, I'm Keith Omper. Earlier this month, RCMP in High Prairie called in assistance for the arrest of 30-year-old Jericho Gray for an armed robbery and possession warrants. He was taken in last Tuesday on 16 warrant charges, plus assault of police, court order violations, and firearms charges. Alberta Serious Incident Response Team is investigating the death of a man in custody in High Prairie. The man turned himself in earlier this month, however, was found unresponsive about 30 hours later and passed away. Staff and students at Good Shepherd School in Peace River are enjoying their new playground as it is officially opened. Parents, staff, students, sponsors, and stakeholders took in the ribbon-cutting ceremony on Friday. Residents and stakeholders in Fairview were updated on the progress of the new St. Thomas More School. Priorities of the new school are still in the plans as the project transitions into the design phase. Seeding season is complete in the Peace region with both crops and soils looking good. Major crops are two-thirds rated in good to excellent condition, while subsurface moisture is at 90% good to excellent standard. Council and the MD of Fairview is wanting community ideas, feedback, and discussions to be brought forward with coffee and conversation that is happening tonight at the Community Hall in Whitelaw. Mix of sun and cloud this afternoon in the northwest with highs in the low to mid-20s. Temperatures will start pushing 30 degrees come the middle of the week with mostly sunny skies. In sports, Spirit River's Dale Ross has signed a new one-year contract extension with the PWHL's New York Sirens. Wheat Belt Baseball League tonight has Grimshaw in Manning and Rycroft in Sexsmith. Toronto Blue Jays begin a three-game set against Houston at Rogers Centre tonight. And the World Cup of Soccer today has Argentina playing Austria, France plays Iraq, Norway plays Senegal, and Jordan plays Algeria. For more on these stories, you can visit our website. 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

Spin Doctors, Two Princes, Kix FM, and the No Repeat Workday. What's going on? It's Chris Myers. Huge shout out to Peace River Rotorack for making River Days 2026 another massive success. We had great cooperation, of course, from the weather gods. And the first official week of summer looking fantastic. Sunny in upper 20s for Peace and Mackenzie regions tomorrow. Stay cool. Here's Bulow on Kix FM. Yeah.

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I'm Chris Myers, and the hockey world was not shocked, to hear of the massive trade sending Brady Tkachuk to play with his brother Matthew in Florida. And really only a couple months after that whole Team USA debacle where, remember, the White House put out that fake video of Matthew calling Canadians maple syrup eaters. That is so not an insult. We smother our bacon and pancakes and that with great pride. The first match between the Oilers and Panthers, it's going to be wild. It could be a pay-per-view event. It's going to be lots of fisticuffs. Maybe we'll hold on the nurse for a while. Here's Teddy Swims and Mr. Know-It-All. It's Kix FM.

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About 21 degrees in the Peace right now. Probably feels a whole lot warmer. Peace River high level going to get to the upper 20s tomorrow. 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
1: Good afternoon, I'm Keith Opper. High Prairie RCMP were called in to assist for an arrest for 30-year-old Jericho Gray for an armed robbery and possession warrants. He was taken in last Tuesday on the 16 warrant charges, plus assault to police, court order violations, and firearms charges. The Alberta Serious Incident Response Team is investigating the death of a man in custody in High Prairie. The man turned himself in earlier this month, however, was found unresponsive about 30 hours later and passed away. Staff and students at Good Shepherd School in Peace River are enjoying their new playground as it officially opened. Parents, students, staff, sponsors, and stakeholders took in the ribbon-cutting ceremony on Friday. Residents and stakeholders in Fairview were updated on the progress of the new St. Thomas More School. Priorities of the new school are still in the plans as the project transitioned into the design phase. Seeding season is complete in the Peace region with both crops and soils looking good. Major crops are two-thirds rated in good to excellent condition. Subsurface moisture is at 90% good to excellent standard. Council and the MD of Fairview is wanting community ideas, feedback, and discussions with coffee and conversation with residents happening tonight at the Community Hall in Whitelaw. Partly cloudy skies heading into this evening in the northwest with lows comfortable at around 10 degrees. Daytime highs will start pushing 30 degrees come the middle of the week with mostly sunny skies. In sports, Spirit River's Dale Ross has signed a new one-year contract extension with the Professional Women's Hockey League's New York Sirens. Two games in the Wheat Belt Baseball League tonight, Grimshaw's in Manning and Rycroft's in Sexsmith. The Toronto Blue Jays begin a three-game set at home against Houston tonight. For more on these stories, you can visit our website and download the app for local news delivered straight to your phone. For Trending 55, I'm Keith Opper.
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Chris Myers with ya. Gorgeous day, 21 in most of Northwest Alberta. Sixpence None the Richer on the way. Kelly Clarkson and Bruce Springsteen.

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Flyers here on the first full day of summer. Came in around 2:30 in the morning last night, and yesterday also National Indigenous Peoples Day. And in honor, River City Cinemas, they got a movie showing tonight at the Place of Ghosts. Now, this is a Canadian supernatural thriller described as beautifully shot, haunting thriller about two brothers facing down ancestral demons. So you want to check that out at 7 o'clock tonight at River City Cinemas, sponsored by the Sagatawa Friendship Center. On your flashback free flow, we got Sebastian Bach, who's now the lead singer of Twisted Sister, his old band Skid Row, 18 in Life, on your flashback free flow from Kix FM.

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It's Chris Myers on your no-repeat workday. And I'm sure you've heard all about the rain in Edmonton and central Alberta. Just crazy. Like, rain up to about 120 millimeters in a 48-hour period. Now, that's enough to fill a 24-foot above-ground pool right to the top. Insurance companies are extra busy. Water advisories remain in effect. Meantime, warm and dry here. 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
1: Good afternoon, I'm Keith Opper. High Prairie RCMP were called in to assist for an arrest for 30-year-old Jericho Gray for an armed robbery and possession warrants. He was taken in last Tuesday on the 16 warrant charges, plus assault to police, court order violations, and firearms charges. The Alberta Serious Incident Response Team is investigating the death of a man in custody in High Prairie. The man turned himself in earlier this month, however, was found unresponsive about 30 hours later and passed away. Staff and students at Good Shepherd School in Peace River are enjoying their new playground as it officially opened. Parents, students, staff, sponsors, and stakeholders took in the ribbon-cutting ceremony on Friday. Residents and stakeholders in Fairview were updated on the progress of the new St. Thomas More School. Priorities of the new school are still in the plans as the project transitions into the design phase. Seeding season is complete in the Peace region with both crops and soils looking good. Major crops are two-thirds rated in good to excellent condition. Subsurface moisture is at 90% good to excellent standard. Council and the MD of Fairview is wanting community ideas, feedback, and discussions with coffee and conversation with residents happening tonight at the Community Hall in Whitelaw. Partly cloudy skies heading into this evening in the northwest with lows comfortable at around 10 degrees. Daytime highs will start pushing 30 degrees come the middle of the week with mostly sunny skies. In sports, Spirit River's Dale Ross has signed a new one-year contract extension with the Professional Women's Hockey League's New York Sirens. Two games in the Wheat Belt Baseball League tonight, Grimshaw's in Manning and Rycroft's in Sexsmith. The Toronto Blue Jays begin a three-game set at home against Houston tonight. For more on these stories, you can visit our website and download the app for local news delivered straight to your phone. 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

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All hit music and your no-repeat workday. Chris Myers with ya. Shout out to the Peace River Rotaract and everyone who helped make River Days 2026 a great success. So much fun. So impressed about how this community rallies together, and it's nothing but smiles downtown. It's Maroon 5 on Kicks.

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1: Chance on your No Repeat Workday, Kix FM. It's Chris Myers, beautiful day in the piece. And Mackenzie, looks like it's going to be hot tomorrow, upper 20s. So maybe drag that air conditioner out of the garage or the basement and get that kiddie pool ready for the pups.
2: Can't touch this. Can't touch this. 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
1: Good evening, I'm Keith Hopper. High Prairie RCMP called in assistance for the arrest of 30-year-old Jericho Gray for armed robbery and possession warrants. He was taken in last Tuesday on 16 warrant charges plus assault of police, court order violations, and firearms charges. The Alberta Serious Incident Response Team is investigating the death of a man in custody in High Prairie. The man turned himself in earlier this month, however, was found unresponsive about 30 hours later and passed away. Staff and students at Good Shepherd School in Peace River are enjoying their new playground as it is officially opened. Parents, students, staff, sponsors, and stakeholders took in the ribbon-cutting ceremony on Friday. Residents and stakeholders in Fairview were updated on the progress of the new St. Thomas More School. Priorities of the new school are still in the plans as the project transitions into the design phase. Seeding season is complete in the Peace region, and both crops and soils are looking good. Major crops are two-thirds rated in good to excellent condition, while subsurface moisture is at 90% good to excellent standard. Council and the MD of Fairview wants community ideas, feedback, and discussions to be brought forward. Coffee and conversation with residents is happening tonight at the Community Hall in Whitelaw. A survey of spending over the last fiscal year by Alberta's provincial politicians indicates taxpayers are footing the bill on everything from bison steak dinners to a pack of gum. The expenses posted online on the Legislative Assembly website shows the purchases kept within the rules set for the job, which includes meeting constituents and stakeholders, travel costs, and some living expenses. For example, Municipal Affairs Minister Dan Williams billed just over $500 for two dinners with constituents, complete with $63 bison steaks with shrimp skewers on the side, a lamb shank, and Wagyu ravioli. At the third dinner at the same restaurant, Williams submitted a bill for $45 before tip. Recent polls have seen Premier Danielle Smith's approval rating drop to its lowest levels, and 62% of Trending 55 voters also disapprove. This week's query deals with the energy rebate in Alberta. You can check it out and cast your vote on our website. Partly cloudy skies this evening in the northwest, lows around 10 degrees. Daytime highs will start pushing 30 degrees come the middle of the week with mostly sunny skies and lots of sunscreen needed. In sports, Spirit River's Dale Ross has signed a new one-year contract extension with the PWHL's New York Sirens. Two games in the Wheat Belt Baseball League tonight, Grimshaw's in Manning and Rycroft's in Sexsmith. And at the World Cup of Soccer this afternoon, Argentina beat Austria 2-0. For more on these stories, you can visit our website and download the app for local news delivered straight to your phone. For Trending 55, I'm Keith Hopper.
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Northern Sunrise County, they got the early Canada Day celebration happening this Wednesday. 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

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You're going to be hearing so much more from Olivia Dean. She's from the UK, and just this year, she was the first female artist in that country to have 4 songs in the top 10 simultaneously. 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